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0: 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It's Bailey Zimmerman. 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

0: This is Dan and Shay. And this is our new song, Say So. 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It's basically just a reminder that no matter what you're going through, you don't have to go through it alone.
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If you love your friends, country music, and life in Texas, then you're just like us. 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
1: Good morning.
2: Three, come on.
3: Two, here we go. One.
1: Good morning, everybody. It's going to be a hot one today. Excessive heat warning.
4: Is it?
1: Yes.
4: Yesterday, I walked outside and I went,
1: bleh. Oh, the
4: no,
1: humidity
4: thank you.
1: Today is going to feel like soup.
4: Really?
1: Yes. With heat index going to feel like 110, so just stay inside. If you have to be outside, I don't want to be your mom, but I am. Drink plenty of water. Get in the shade.
4: Speaking of summer, you're just a ray of sunshine every time we start the show.
1: Well, thank you. I'm trying.
4: Like every first thing
1: well,
4: you say is like, it's going to suck today.
1: It's not going to suck. I just want you to be safe. I don't want you to get overheated.
4: It's not going to suck because we got Zach Top tickets 20 minutes from right now. How about that?
1: Yeah, see, we do.
4: I am a ray of sunshine.
1: Mm-hmm.
4: I'm your bright, happy place. Jenny's your little downer.
1: Oh my gosh.
4: All right, Debbie Downer, what do you have coming up in the dirt? Get your papers out.
1: See what you do. I don't even know what I did with my papers. Well,
4: right.
1: Let's see.
4: It's going to be a mystery.
1: Have? Oh, I know. Luke Combs did something really cool for some kids.
4: Oh, okay.
1: Yeah.
4: That's coming up next.
1: I'm going to punch you.

0: 100, San Antonio's new country leader. It's Eric and Ginny. Ginny After Dark in for Ginny Lee. She's on maternity leave.
1: I'm always honest about my shortcomings, and one of them is that I never, never hit the button after the dirt, because we're laughing and giggling, and I don't open up the phones for Zach Top tickets. So when we finish the dirt, call 877-470-5299, even if I don't push that button, if you want Zach Top tickets. But you have to know your Zach Top.
0: Someone asked Dad what he really wants for Father's Day. It turns out it's not what we always get him.
1: Thank you. I'm so glad we're about to do this.
2: Check this out. Here's what's trending. Online now. Let's get the dirt.
3: May I have some dirt, please?
2: With Eric and Jenny.
1: Okay, I'm just going to spoil this story because I know you usually go, no, I'm going to make you wait. Leave me alone for Father's Day. Leave me alone. Spoiler alert.
0: Stop it. A third grade teacher in Maine caught Luke Combs' attention when she posted that her students listened to his music to help them focus during their writing time.
1: Oh.
0: So
1: is that a compliment?
0: Yeah.
1: Really?
0: They were singing Days Like These, like Luke Combs helps kids focus.
1: I don't know. We put your music on so that we can not listen to it?
0: No, they sing along.
1: Oh, do they?
0: They sing along to get them in the mindset to focus on whatever they're about to write.
1: Oh, okay.
0: Well, Luke did something cool, sent them a signed record of The Way I Am and a record player for them to play it on.
1: Oh.
0: Yeah, it was awesome.
4: Days like these, worth more than gold, but they can't be bought, and they can't be sold.
1: Oh, that kid on the left there, he's a little pitchy.
0: Quit being so judgy.
1: Did you hear him?
0: He's six or nine, whatever you are in third grade.
1: Come on, kid. Never going to make it like that.
0: When an artist is just getting their start, a call to open up for a legend like Toby Keith has to be one of the best feelings in the world.
1: Whoa, yeah. Who did that?
0: Corey Kent.
1: Did he really?
0: Yes.
1: I didn't realize Corey Kent was big enough.
0: They're both from Oklahoma. One of Toby's guys put Corey's music in front of Toby, and Toby's like, hey, let's have this kid open up. He was like 19. Let's have this kid open up for him.
1: Oh, okay, because Corey's like a big deal now.
0: Yeah.
1: But when Toby was alive, I didn't realize.
0: Well, Toby's like, we'll pay you $500 to come do some shows.
1: And I'd do it for free, right?
0: Corey was like, I need 1,000.
1: What?
0: Yes! Gutsy move there. He's like, I need 1,000. And Toby goes, okay, well, I'm glad you had the courage to counter offer. Instead of 3 shows, I'll put you on 6.
1: Oh, and gave him the 1,000?
0: Gave him the 1,000 bucks.
1: I've always heard, like, on a job interview that you walk in, just ask what you want. I've always been like, thank you, whatever you want to give me, I'll be fine.
0: Just give me the job. Father's Day is this Sunday, which means it's time to cram.
1: Oh, leave me alone. That is what we want. I'm telling you. I'm telling all of San Antonio. Leave me freaking alone.
0: Well, dads do not want another number one dad mug. That's for sure.
1: Actually, I'm not going to lie. My favorite mug is the one that says, home is where dad is. I really do love that mug.
0: You're such a girl. The top answers were spend time with family, not the in-laws.
1: Yes. Okay. I'm with that one.
0: A day to read and write. That sounds like something you'd want to do. And this one threw me off. A dad said, I just want a sword.
1: That threw you off? No, that's like the number one answer. Survey says a sword. Ding.
0: What?
2: Next on Eric and Jenny.
0: You did it.
1: I hit the button.
0: Yay.
1: All right. The number one thing dads want is either a sword or Zach Top tickets.
0: Yeah, he's coming to the Frost Bank Center and he puts on a great show.
1: So call now, 877-470-5299. If you know your Zach Top, we're going to play a little bit of a song. If you can finish it, you get to go see him. But as with all of our games, if the contestant loses,
0: caller 10 can steal.
1: That's right, 877-470-5299.
2: Y100 weather.
0: Partly cloudy skies today, but it is going to be hot. High is going to be in the upper 90s, but that feels like temperature could reach 110. There are excessive heat warnings today.
2: The dirt.
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2: Y100 traffic check.
25: A couple of construction zones this morning block off interchange ramps going from 281 northbound over to Loop 1604 is currently blocked off due to road work. And more construction blocks off the exit on I-35 northbound off to Riddiman. That's San Antonio traffic. I'm Jason Fossig.
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28: 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The Y100 days of summer.

0: Y100, San Antonio's new country leader. It's Eric and Jenny. Jenny After Dark in for Jenny Lee. She's on maternity leave.
1: Ooh, everybody wants these Zach Top tickets.
0: The phones filled up fast.
1: Yes, they did. So let's find a contestant to play Stop the Bop, but it's Zach Top edition. So today, it's Stop the Top.
2: Stop. Yes, yeah, stop the bop. Do it up, up, stop.
1: Okay, let's meet who's going to play. We'll explain the rules to them. Y100, hey, what's your name?
3: Hi, this is Colleen.
1: Colleen, it sounds like you're calling from multiple phones. Are you really interested in these Zach Top tickets?
3: Oh my God, y'all have caller ID.
1: No, I can hear it. I can hear it in the background.
3: Oh, well, I turned off the other one, so hopefully I got through on this one.
1: You did it. Colleen is Colleen right now to win these tickets, and you made it through. Congratulations.
3: Yes.
1: Okay, that's only step one, though. You know that, right?
3: I know.
1: Okay.
0: Colleen, we're going to play you a little snippet of a Zach Top song. You must finish the lyric, but here's the deal. You have to sing it.
3: Okay.
1: So when he stops singing, you have to keep going, okay?
3: Okay.
1: Okay. Are you a big Zach Top fan?
3: Yes.
1: Good. Here we go. And don't forget, caller 10 can steal these tickets if you miss. So all the pressure is on you.

0: and tan lines. Good, good times and tan lines.
1: Yeah!
2: Colleen, you got it!
3: Good, good times and tan lines.
1: Oh, man. I feel like Zach Top called us up himself and sang that. Congratulations, Colleen. You did it. You are a Zach Top fan, and you got it right. You are going to see him. It's the Cold Beer and Country Music Tour, September 26th, Frostbank Center. 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
0: Yes, and you saved me a Father's Day gift. Just kidding.
1: Oh, yes, this counts.
0: Thanks.
2: There's more where that came from. Christy has a pair for you, and Brody has a pair for you.
1: That's all coming up every single day this week. Okay, Jenny, how do we mentally and emotionally prepare San Antonio for what's about to happen?
2: Vodka.
1: No, that's how we prepare for everything. 877-470-5299. It's time for jury duty. You can solve someone's problem.
2: And it's a big one today.
1: It's a number one problem. Let's just say that. That's coming up next. You don't want to miss this. And if you want to be on the jury, 877-470-5299. Whatever you decide, the person on the phone will have to stick to. And in this case, yikes.
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3: Hey, it's your ceiling vent. 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
15: Trouble free this morning on the eastbound side of Highway 90. It's under 5 minutes going from 151 over to I-10. Looking at the drive over on I-35 northbound, you're moving right along from Loop 1604 to FM 1103. That's San Antonio traffic. I'm Jason Fossig.
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0: Y100, San Antonio's new country leader. It's Eric and Jenny, Jenny After Dark, filling in for Jenny Lee. She's on maternity leave.
1: Just a warning to everybody listening to this show. Today might be the biggest emotional roller coaster show we've ever had.
0: Hang on tight.
1: Because it is time for jury duty.
2: Order in the court.
1: Someone in San Antonio has an issue, and they need the jury to solve the issue. We're bad at solving problems.
0: Yeah, they don't leave it up to us.
1: But we will open up the phones right now, 877-470-5299, to five jurors. We're going to hear the dilemma, and then five calls will say it all, and they have to stick to whatever the jury decides.
0: Yep, there's no turning back. Jason, what's your dilemma?
3: So, my wife and I went on all-inclusive vacation down to Mexico.
1: Nice.
3: And we spent a lot of the day in the pool.
0: Nice.
3: And I noticed that she was not getting out of the pool. Like, we were in there for like 4 hours, and it's not like, it was almost like college again, the amount that we were drinking.
1: And good for you. That makes me happy.
3: Yeah, I agree. I enjoyed myself, but I was wondering why my wife didn't get out of the pool.
1: Oh, no.
0: Okay. After all of those drinks?
3: Yeah. And so there has been a debate in our household now. She was just going in the pool.
0: No.
1: In the public pool?
3: Yeah. She thinks it's okay. She's standing on business. She's not backing down on this one, and I need a jury.
1: Okay. Is she there with you?
3: Oh, she's here.
1: Okay, let's talk to her.
4: Hey, I'm here.
1: And you are just solid on the fact that it's okay to pee in a public pool.
4: I'm on vacation, so, I mean, the pool's full of bleach and, you know, whatever they put in there.
1: Okay, so you fully admit that you're fine with just unleashing in a public pool.

0: I mean, I think other people do it. They just don't say. But
1: oh, yes.
2: Yeah,
1: absolutely.
2: Yeah. You feel the warm stream coming your way.
0: It's my vacation, so why would I want to leave the pool and go to the bathroom, especially when I'm really buzzed?
1: Okay, no judgment here.
2: Mm.
1: Whatever the jury says, if they say you need to knock that off, you will stop hereby and forever. But if they say it's okay, then you got to get your husband to start doing it. Deal?
0: That's a deal. I think a lot of people are going to be on my side, to be honest.
1: I think, Jenny, you're going to be very surprised at how this jury duty will turn out.
2: A couple that pees together stays together, I guess. Okay.
1: All right. So that is the question. Should you... Actually, let's ask it this way. Have you ever peed in a public pool? Because I got to say that I might judge it, but I've done it.
2: Really?
1: Once or twice or 10 times.
2: Gross.
1: In the past. I'm going to be honest. That's what this is all about. Jury duty is about being honest. Have you peed in a public pool? 877-470-5299. And we're going to reward honesty. Because jury duty is all about being honest.
2: If you want to go hang out at the Stockdale Jubilee, we have tickets for you.
1: Is there a pool there at the Watermelon Jubilee?
2: I hope not.
1: 877-470-5299. Have you ever went wee-wee in a public pool?
2: Wee-wee.
1: 877-470-5299.
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17: Y100 Traffic Check.
18: The right shoulder is blocked off by a wreck on the westbound side of Loop 410 at Callahan. We've got first responders on scene here. And construction works up on the southbound side of I-35 at Schertz Parkway. Two lanes are blocked off. That's San Antonio Traffic. I'm Jason Fossig.
4: This report is
17: Jenny.
2: Jury duty. We need five jurors. One verdict. Jason has a dilemma. His wife likes to wee-wee in the pool while she's on vacation. Is that, like, do you wee-wee in the pool?
1: Yes.
2: Really?
1: You don't?
2: No!
1: 877-470-5299. We've got tickets.

0: 100, San Antonio's new country leader. It's Eric and Ginny. Ginny After Dark. And for Ginny Lee, she's on maternity leave.
1: The jury has convened.
0: Whatever they decide, you have to stick to it.
1: Jason called up and said his wife goes wee-wee in the pool when they're on vacation. And she says everybody does it. So let's find out. Does everybody do it? Now, we're not asking, do you condone it? We're asking, have you done it?
0: Have you pee-peed in the pool?
1: And we're rewarding one random person with Watermelon Jubilee tickets in Stockdale. 877-470-5299. Let's go to the jury.
0: Juror number one, do you wee-wee in the pool?
2: I'm going to be completely honest. Yes.
1: Thank you for your honesty. Thank you.
2: Nobody knows. Nobody knows. And there's no such thing as blue dye.
1: That's exactly right. Jenny was saying when the mics were off, she goes, my mama told me that there was dye in there and people could see it. And I'm like, there's not. That is a lie that moms tell kids.
2: Oh, yeah, I've been doing it since I was little. Ain't nobody.
0: With no shame. You go, girl.
1: Ah, thank you for your honesty. Okay, stand hold.
0: Hi there. You're juror number two. Do you wee-wee in the pool?
3: Yeah, when I was like 8.
1: Oh, but you don't
3: need
1: more.
3: Not as an adult. Heck no.
1: Okay, so
3: I have a question for y'all.
1: Yeah.
3: Don't y'all live in the same neighborhood now?
0: We do.
1: Yeah. We share the same public pool.
0: And we never go swimming at the same time.
3: Jenny, does that change your opinion of swimming in there ever again?
1: Oh, if you were telling yourself that nobody was going wee in the public pool, then you have lost your mind, sir.
3: I tell my boys all the time, because they like to suck the water in their mouth and spit water at each other, and I'm like, you cannot do that ever. So no, I know people do it. It is disgusting.
1: All right. Thank you for participating. Okay, here's the thing, Jenny. No one else on the phone wanted to go live and admit that they do it. So we are tied 1-1.
0: What do we do?
1: I guess this is the first hung jury ever on jury duty. So if you like peeing in the pool, you keep it up. If you don't, then knock it off.
0: And keep your mouth shut while you're swimming.
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0: Y100, San Antonio's new country leader. It's Eric and Jenny. Jenny After Dark in for Jenny Lee. She's out on maternity leave.
1: All right, it is second date update time, but don't forget, 7:50, Toy Story 5 tickets. We've got a family four-pack. You get to pick the theater of your choice. This is the hottest ticket we have this week for parents who want to beat their kids. It's a game, people. It's a game. And we'll play it at 7:50. You could win. But first, who's up for second date update?
0: Claire left us this voicemail. Let's hear what she had to say.
2: Trying to get a second date with Jordan. We had an incredible dinner, Wagyu beef, bottle of red, the whole thing. And I thought the night was perfect, but now he's gone quiet and I think my work schedule might be the issue.
1: Ooh, a fancy date.
0: That sounds fancy. That's fancy beef.
1: Work has come in between couples on second date update before.
0: It has happened.
1: So let's talk to her next. She's on hold, ready to go for second date update.

0: one date. No callback. Will there be a second date? Let's find out on the second date update with Eric and Jenny on Y100.
1: Claire's on the phone. Claire, y'all went to a fancy steakhouse off 1604. How did the date go overall?
2: I mean, I thought it was fantastic. It wasn't just the food either. I thought he was great.
3: Oh, okay. Tell us about him.
2: Yeah, I mean, I thought we were really compatible. I just think he's a hero. He is a history teacher in high school.
3: Oh.
2: And you should hear the way he talks about his job and his kids with, like, just so much passion. And, like, it's so nice to hear. And, like, it's also coming from a really handsome and clever and quick-witted package. So, like, there's really, like, not much to not like about this person.
3: You mentioned in your voicemail that you had, like, a fancy meal.
1: Fancy dinner.
2: Oh, gosh. The food was incredible. We had crab cakes to start, and then we had just Wagyu and Chilean sea bass and a bottle of red.
3: Wow.
2: You know, and just, yeah, the night just really, it unfolded, and I don't know, the food was just incredible. I've been thinking about him and that, honestly, ever since. So I really wanted to go all out. I could tell that he was special, and I thought that, you know, the date called for it. I thought he, you know, deserved to be taken to a really nice place.
1: So you mentioned in your voicemail that your work schedule may have come between y'all. What do you do?
2: Oh, gosh, yeah. So I'm a cardiologist, which just means being on call. Yeah, like really unpredictable schedule is a good word for it. On call constantly. But like when I am not at work and able to, you know, unplug, it is great. I try to be really present to sort of balance that out. But after a first date, I guess you really wouldn't know that about me. So that could scare somebody off. I could see that.
3: Okay. Well, I know you think teachers are heroes, but I was saved by cardiologists twice. I had two open heart surgeries. So thank you for what you do. But I do get it because I've seen the cardiologist working. I've seen when they're called in.
1: It's nonstop.
3: I grew up in a hospital. So I understand why that could be scary for somebody who's probably a little more consistent, right? Wouldn't you say that his teacher schedule, is he a high school history teacher? Is that what you said?
2: He is. And also, I did not know that about you. I'm so glad that that all worked out. And, you know, but yeah, he's a high school history teacher. You know, way more common that somebody has one of those in their past than a cardiologist. So I was a little taken by that. Yeah, he's a very passionate high school history teacher. And he loves the kids. You can tell.
3: Do you think, Jenny, you could be with a doctor who's on call all the time? That the drop of a hat, you're out to dinner or whatever, they're just gone because they have to go save a life?
1: Depends on how clingy the man is.
3: All right. Well, let's hope that we can get through this, okay?
2: Yeah, I definitely just really would love to see him again.
3: Yeah. Okay. Well, you're going to mute your phone when we come back, and we're going to give him a call and get to the bottom of it.
2: Okay.
0: Y100 weather.
1: It's a baked cookies on the dash kind of day. It's going to be hot out there. The heat index going to feel like 110 today, if not higher. We do have excessive heat warnings. Y'all be safe. Stay inside.
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25: The left lane is blocked off by a crash on Loop 410 eastbound at Somerset Road, and construction work is up on I-35 southbound around Olympia Parkway. Two lanes are blocked off, and it's causing delays to start from Schertz Parkway. That's San Antonio Traffic. I'm Jason Fossig.
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0: It's the second date update with Eric and Jenny on Y100.
1: Claire's a cardiologist. She went out with Jordan. He's a high school teacher. They had a great conversation, a fancy dinner.
2: Mm-hmm.
1: She thinks her work schedule is what scared him off.
2: But I think we could get through that. I mean, she thinks he's a hero because he's a teacher. I think she's a hero because she's a cardiologist saving lives. So these two heroes should be together.
1: I agree with you.
3: Oh, yeah, that was just really sweet, and I hope you're right.
2: Okay, let's mute your phone now and give him a call and hopefully get that second date for you.
3: All right, thanks.
4: Hello?
1: Hi, is this Jordan?
4: It is.
1: Hey, Jordan, it's Eric and Jenny from Y100. Just want to let you know you are on the radio right now because you were nominated for a prize and you won it. It's an all-expense second date with Claire.
4: With Claire?
2: Yeah, Claire would like to see you again. We'd like to pay for it.
4: Claire is great, but I do think I'm going to pass.
1: Can we ask why?
4: I don't want to cause trouble, but basically it's, dinner was great and I excused myself to go to the restroom. I'm gone maybe 5 minutes.
2: So what happened?
4: And then I come back and the check is gone and she had paid and I told her, you know, Claire, I was going to get that. And she puts her hand on mine and says, Jordan, teachers don't get paid enough. You're a hero. Please let me. Like I was a make-a-wish kid.
2: So you felt a little emasculated is what it sounds like.
1: Yeah.
4: Well, I mean, I'm sitting there at a table with Wagyu and wine and sea bass on it being told I can't pay my own way because I'm a hero, like a poor, sad, broke hero. I mean, I am a grown man. I did save for the dinner and I wanted to pay for it.
2: Okay, but it was kind of nice.
1: Yeah.
4: Well, no, look, I understand she has good intentions, but I mean, if that's how she sees me, you know, like a poor, sweet, pathetic, mopey teacher that she needs to rescue, then that's how it's going to be forever. You know, if she sees me as less than, I don't feel like I can date someone who sees me as a cause.
3: Jordan, I meant it as a compliment. You're a hero. I genuinely feel that way.
1: Jordan, Claire is on the phone because she really likes you and she wanted to go out again, so she called us to try to help.
4: I hear that.
3: Jordan, I think you're amazing, and I don't think you get the appreciation you deserve. And I make a lot more money than you, and I was just trying to just help out in the way that I knew I could, and I really didn't mean it to be, what do you say, emasculating? Like, I didn't mean that at all.
4: Well, that's fine, but you like, patted my hand, Claire.
3: Yeah, but, like, you deserve more appreciation than you get, and I didn't mean it to be that. Like, I live more comfortably, and I just wanted to share that comfort with
4: you. Oh, my God, you live more comfortably. Yes, it's very obvious. It's f-ing obvious. We have different jobs and different amounts of money. I still wanted to pay. It's just about respect and being a gentleman. I'm a grown man. You didn't even let me be the man. I was, like, the pretty little lady, and I don't want to be the lady.
3: Oh, my gosh. I swear it's not like that at all.
2: Can I pipe in here? I hate this. I hear how genuine you are, Claire, but I can see where he wants to be the provider in this relationship. Even if you make more money, you didn't even ask. You just took care of it while he was gone.
1: And you also assumed that he didn't have the money for the dinner.
3: I don't know that I've ever been in this situation. I'm kind of reeling because I really didn't mean anything by it. And I just feel like the more I talk, the worse I'm making it. And I don't know.
2: Jordan, is she making it worse or is she making it better? Do you think that we could convince you to go back out with Claire again?
4: I think it's very clear what Claire thinks about me, and she probably should date someone in your own class because I'm clearly not in it.
2: Oh. Well, for the record, we do think both of you are heroes. This one makes me sad. I'm sad now.
3: Me too.
0: Coming up next on Eric and Jenny.
2: Dang it. I wanted that one to work out.
1: Me too.
2: She can buy me dinner anytime. I wonder if we could fill up the phone lines with guys who don't make as much as their wives.
1: Does that intimidate you or?
2: It wouldn't intimidate me. I understand what he's saying. Like, I saved for this. I wanted to be the guy. But I read a study that stay-at-home dads are actually the happiest group of people in America. That the ones who aren't the providers, who aren't the breadwinners, the ones that stay home and do all the family stuff are actually the happiest people over stay-at-home moms, over working dads, over working moms, everybody.
1: Call us. Let us know. Are you okay with your wife being the breadwinner in your house?
2: 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You're confident.
1: Are you happy?
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1: Yes, please.
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19: There's still a crash being worked on, blocking off the left lane on Loop 410 eastbound on Somerset Road, and getting into town this morning is slow because of construction work on I-35 southbound. Two right lanes are closed off between Topperwine over to Judson Road. That's San Antonio traffic. I'm Jason Fossig.
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0: Y100, San Antonio's new country leader. It's Eric and Ginny. Ginny After Dark. In for Ginny Lee. She's on maternity leave.
1: The fellows are on the phone that don't make as much as their wives, but they're cool with it.
0: My husband would be cool with it.
1: Yeah?
0: Yeah.
1: And that's what... Look at this. Look at the lines, Ginny.
0: Oh, my gosh.
1: Let's talk to him.
0: Lee, are you fine with your wife or girlfriend being the breadwinner?
2: I am, actually.
1: What do you do and what does she do?
2: She does financial analytics.
1: Oh, wow. Mm.
2: And I work for the government.
1: Oh. Oh.
0: Okay.
1: So you are definitely underpaid.
2: A little bit.
1: When it comes to getting the check, does she always reach for her wallet first? You just know she, honey, is going to pay for it?
2: No, but like before we go out, we talk about it.
1: Oh, okay. So you keep your money separate in this situation.
2: We do. It's like it's a common agreement. It's not...
1: Okay, so it's not one big pot of money in this case. That's interesting
0: to me. Communicating in a relationship? What is this?
1: Thanks for the call. Do you and your husband have a like joint bank account?
0: Uh-uh.
1: Really?
0: Nope.
1: You have completely separate money.
0: Yes.
1: And you don't want them to touch.
0: No.
1: Stay on your side, I'll stay on mine.
0: I've been hurt before.
1: Y100, hey, what's your name?
3: Paula.
0: Paula.
1: No, Paula.
3: Yes.
1: I think.
3: Not
0: Paula. Sorry. 28 years of headphones. I'm like, what did she say?
1: Paula. Paula.
0: Okay. Paula, what do you think? Are you okay being the breadwinner?
3: I am, and I have been for a while. My husband actually stayed home with our children when they were younger, and I loved it because I didn't have to worry about daycares or babysitters.
0: Uh-huh.
3: But then he went back to work, and then now he is actually retired and stays home again, and I continue working.
1: Whoa! And he's the happiest guy in the world, isn't he?
3: He is.
1: See? I told you, Jenny. This is like the life hack of all life hacks. You got to break out of the system that tells you the man's got to be the breadwinner.
3: They do not.
1: I like that. I like that confidence in a woman. Mm-hmm. I like that ambition in a woman. I think it's super attractive.
3: Thank you.
0: Thank you, Paula.
1: Maybe I'll holla at you sometime.
0: Stop.
1: If me and my wife don't work out, okay? I'll kick back on your couch.
0: I'm so sorry.
4: Okay. Next on Eric and Jenny.
1: Oh, I love holla. All right, but we need to open up the phones. We have so many guys still on the phone, but we need to clear them. Because it's time to beat your kids.
0: Yay, and it's just a game.
1: It is. Beat your kids for Toy Story 5 tickets. We've been teasing this all morning long. Toy Story 5, it's a 4-pack Fandango movie passes to see it at the theater of your choice. The battle is on. Toys versus tech. Only in theaters. What is that?
0: Tomorrow.
1: Oh, my goodness. I am so excited. I just saw the Rotten Tomato score. And
0: yeah.
1: It's really, really good.
0: Do you know Woody has a last name?
1: What do you mean?
0: He has a last name.
1: What?
0: Pride. Woody Pride. It's the same last name as Jesse.
1: Oh, what? Are they married?
0: No.
1: Wait, we have to play this game. 877-470-5299 if you want to play. But here's the thing. You have to have a kid in the car with you. You got to have a kid with you. It's parents versus kids. It's Beat Your Kids coming up next. 877-470-5299.
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0: Partly cloudy this morning, but full sunshine this afternoon and hot. We have excessive heat warnings. The feels like temperature could reach 110.
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13: Stop and go speeds over on Loop 1604 westbound adds about 7 to 8 minutes to your drive from I-35 over to 281. And on I-35 southbound, construction work blocks off 2 right lanes from Top Wine over to Judson, causing a 15-minute backup. That's San Antonio Traffic. I'm Jason Fossig.
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0: Y100, San Antonio's new country leader. It's Eric and Jenny. Jenny After Dark in for Jenny Lee. She's on maternity leave.
1: It's the game that's sweeping, well, the city, sort of.
0: Beat your kids.
1: Yes, at least with parents. Parents are enjoying beating their kids all week long for Toy Story 5 tickets. It's just a game. The jingle says it all. Beat, beat, beat, beat, beat, beat, beat your kids. Beat, beat, beat, beat, beat, beat, beat your kids. It's just a game. What you think I meant? It's kids versus their parents. Beat, beat, beat, beat, beat, beat, beat your kids. Yeah! All right, so let's meet today's contestants. It's going to be a parent versus a child. Okay, Alfonso's on the phone. You got a kid with you, Alfonso?
2: Yes, I have four of my kids in the truck with me.
1: Four of them?
0: You want to beat them all?
2: Yes, all at one time.
1: All right, can you pick one of them who you think might be good at this game?
2: I'm going to choose Alexander.
1: Alexander, you really want to beat Alexander.
0: How old is Alexander?
3: 11.
0: 11.
1: Perfect. Okay, do y'all know how this game works?
3: Yes.
0: Thank goodness, because I didn't want to set it up.
1: Well, for anybody else who has never heard this game before, you're going to pick a mystery category. We're going to give you 10 seconds on the clock. You're going to name as many things in that category as possible. You both get different categories, okay?
2: Yes.
1: Let's let Alexander, who's 11 years old, go first.
0: All right, Alexander. It's National Fruit and Veggies Month. Name veggies, as many as you can in 10 seconds.
1: You ready?
3: Yes.
1: Go.
3: Carrots, lettuce, tomatoes.
1: Time's up.
0: Is a tomato a fruit?
1: Tomato's technically a fruit, but we're going to count it.
0: Okay, that's three then.
1: Pretty good. Pretty good, Alexander. All right, Alfonso, you ready to beat your kid?
2: I sure am.
0: Alfonso, it's National Go Fishing Day. Name some things you see while fishing.
1: Go.
2: Sharks, water, ducks, birds, worms, fishing boats.
1: Time's up.
2: Stepping.
1: Whoa.
0: I love how he led with sharks.
1: Sharks! Where are you going fishing? You should find a new spot, Alfonso.
2: Last time that we went fishing, we caught three baby sharks.
1: Wow.
0: Really? Where'd you go? Like Port Aransas or something?
2: No, it was in Galveston.
0: Galveston? Whoa. Oh, those are dirty sharks. I grew up there. You got seven, so guess what?
1: You did it.
0: You beat your kid.
2: All right.
1: Congratulations. Now all four of you can go enjoy Toy Story 5 at the theater of your choice. How cool is that prize?
2: That is awesome.
1: All you have to do to claim it, though, is say, my name is Alfonso, and I beat my kid.
2: My name is Alfonso, and I beat my kids.
1: Yes, you did. All right, we've got these again tomorrow. Tomorrow's our last chance to win Toy Story 5 tickets because the movie comes out tomorrow.
0: Yes. Yes, we're giving those tickets away tomorrow morning at 6:50.

0: 100, San Antonio's new country leader. It's Eric and Ginny. Ginny After Dark in for Ginny Lee. She's on maternity leave.
1: I'm always honest about my shortcomings, and one of them is that I never hit the button after the dirt, because we're laughing and giggling, and I don't open up the phones for Zach Top tickets. So when we finish the dirt, call 877-470-5299, even if I don't push that button, if you want Zach Top tickets. But you have to know your Zach Top.
0: Someone asked Dad what he really wants for Father's Day. It turns out it's not what we always get him.
1: Thank you. I'm so glad we're about to do this.
2: Check this out. Here's what's trending. Online now. Let's get the dirt.
3: May I have some dirt, please?
2: With Eric and Jenny.
1: Okay, I'm just going to spoil this story because I know you usually go, no, I'm going to make you wait. Leave me alone for Father's Day. Leave me alone. Spoiler alert.
0: Stop it. A third grade teacher in Maine caught Luke Combs' attention when she posted that her students listened to his music to help them focus during their writing time.
1: Oh.
0: So
1: is that a compliment?
0: Yeah.
1: Really?
0: They were singing Days Like These, like Luke Combs helps kids focus.
1: I don't know. We put your music on so that we can not listen to it.
0: No, they sing along.
1: Oh, do they?
0: They sing along to get them in the mindset to focus on whatever they're about to write.
1: Oh, okay.
0: Well, Luke did something cool, sent them a signed record of The Way I Am and a record player for them to play it on.
1: Aw.
0: Yeah, it was awesome.
4: Days like these, worth more than gold, but they can't be bought, and they can't be sold.
1: Oh, that kid on the left there, he's a little pitchy.
0: Quit being so judgy.
1: Did you hear him?
0: He's six or nine, whatever you are in third grade.
1: Come on, kid. Never going to make it like that.
0: When an artist is just getting their start, a call to open up for a legend like Toby Keith has to be one of the best feelings in the world.
1: Whoa, yeah. Who did that?
0: Corey Kent.
1: Did he really?
0: Yes.
1: I didn't realize Corey Kent was big enough.
0: They're both from Oklahoma. One of Toby's guys put Corey's music in front of Toby, and Toby's like, hey, let's have this kid open up. He was like 19. Let's have this kid open
1: up
0: for him.
1: Oh, okay, because Corey's like a big deal now.
0: Yeah.
1: But when Toby was alive, I didn't realize.
0: Well, Toby's like, we'll pay you $500 to come do some shows.
1: And I'd do it for free, right?
0: Corey was like, I need 1,000.
1: What?
0: Yes! Gutsy move there. He's like, I need 1,000. And Toby goes, okay, well, I'm glad you had the courage to counter offer. Instead of 3 shows, I'll put you on 6.
1: Oh, and gave him the 1,000?
0: Gave him the 1,000 bucks.
1: I've always heard, like, on a job interview that you walk in, just ask what you want. I've always been like, thank you, whatever you want to give me, I'll be fine.
0: Just give me the job. Father's Day is this Sunday, which means it's time to cram.
1: Oh, leave me alone. That is what we want. I'm telling you. I'm telling all of San Antonio. Leave me freaking alone.
0: Well, dads do not want another number one dad mug. That's nope. For sure.
1: Actually, I'm not going to lie. My favorite mug is the one that says, home is where dad is. I really do love that mug.
0: You're such a girl. The top answers were spend time with family, not the in-laws.
1: Yes. Okay. I'm with that one.
0: A day to read and write. That sounds like something you'd want to do. And this one threw me off. A dad said, I just want a sword.
1: That threw you off? No, that's like the number one answer. Survey says a sword. Ding.
0: What?
2: Y100 weather.
0: The humidity will be especially thick today. Our feels like temperature could reach 110, if not higher. Partly cloudy skies, plenty of sunshine. Just stay inside where it's cool.
2: The dirt.
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2: Y100 Traffic Check.
16: A 15-minute slowdown caused by construction work in the two right lanes on I-35 southbound going from Tapperwine over to Judson. And downtown, more road work blocks off the two right lanes on the upper level of I-10 westbound between Frio and Culebra. That's San Antonio Traffic. I'm Jason Fossig.
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0: 100, San Antonio's new country leader. It's Eric and Jenny. Jenny After Dark in for Jenny Lee. She's on maternity leave.
1: Ooh, everybody wants these Zach Top tickets.
0: The phones filled up fast.
1: Yes, they did. So let's find a contestant to play Stop the Bop, but it's Zach Top edition. So today, it's Stop the Top.
2: Stop. Yeah, Stop the Bop. Do it up, up. Stop.
1: Okay, let's meet who's going to play. We'll explain the rules to them. Y100, hey, what's your name?
3: Hi, this is Colleen.
1: Colleen, it sounds like you're calling from multiple phones. Are you really interested in these Zach Top tickets?
3: Oh my God, y'all have caller ID.
1: No, I could hear it. I could hear it in the background.
3: Oh, well, I turned off the other one, so hopefully I got through on this.
1: You did it. Colleen is Colleen right now to win these tickets, and you made it through. Congratulations.
3: Yes.
1: Okay, that's only step one, though. You know that, right?
3: I know.
1: Okay.
0: Colleen, we're going to play you a little snippet of a Zach Top song. You must finish the lyric, but here's the deal. You have to sing it.
3: Okay.
1: So when he stops singing, you have to keep going, okay?
3: Okay.
1: Okay. Are you a big Zach Top fan?
3: Yes.
1: Good. Here we go. And don't forget, caller 10 can steal these tickets if you miss. So all the pressure is on you.

0: and tan lines. Good, good times and tan lines.
1: Yeah!
2: Colleen, you got it!
3: Good, good times and tan lines.
1: Oh, man, I feel like Zach Top called us up himself and sang that. Congratulations, Colleen. You did it. You are a Zach Top fan, and you got it right. You were going to see him. It's the Cold Beer and Country Music Tour, September 26th, Frostbank Center. 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
0: Yes, and you saved me a Father's Day gift. Just kidding.
1: Oh, yes, this counts.
0: Thanks.
2: There's more where that came from. Christy has a pair for you, and Brody has a pair for you.
1: That's all coming up every single day this week. Okay, Jenny, how do we mentally and emotionally prepare San Antonio for what's about to happen?
2: Vodka.
1: No, that's how we prepare for everything. 877-470-5299. It's time for jury duty. You can solve someone's problem.
2: And it's a big one today.
1: It's a number one problem. Let's just say that. That's coming up next. You don't want to miss this. And if you want to be on the jury, 877-470-5299. Whatever you decide, the person on the phone will have to stick to. And in this case, yikes.
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7: The left lane's blocked off by a crash on Highway 151 eastbound just after Loop 410. On 281 southbound at Redland, got a crash in the right lane as well as a stalled vehicle in the right lane on Loop 1604 eastbound at Redland Road. That's San Antonio traffic. I'm Jason Fossig.
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0: Y100, San Antonio's new country leader. It's Eric and Jenny. Jenny After Dark filling in for Jenny Lee. She's on maternity leave.
1: Just a warning to everybody listening to this show. Today might be the biggest emotional roller coaster show we've ever had.
0: Hang on tight.
1: Because it is time for jury duty.
2: Order in the court.
1: Someone in San Antonio has an issue, and they need the jury to solve the issue. We're bad at solving problems.
0: Yeah, they don't leave it up to us.
1: But we will open up the phones right now, 877-470-5299, to five jurors. We're going to hear the dilemma, and then five calls will say it all, and they have to stick to whatever the jury decides.
0: Yep, there's no turning back. Jason, what's your dilemma?
3: So, my wife and I went on all-inclusive vacation down to Mexico.
1: Nice.
3: And we spent a lot of the day in the pool.
0: Nice.
3: And I noticed that she was not getting out of the pool. Like, we were in there for like 4 hours, and it's not like it was almost like college again, the amount that we were drinking. And
1: good for you. That makes me happy.
3: Yeah, I agree. I enjoyed myself, but I was wondering why my wife didn't get out of the pool.
1: Oh, no.
0: Okay. After all of those drinks?
3: Yeah. And so there has been a debate in our household now. She was just going in the pool.
0: Ew!
1: In the public pool?
3: Yeah. She thinks it's okay. She's standing on business. She's not backing down on this one, and I need a jury.
1: Okay. Is she there with you?
3: Oh, she's here.
1: Okay, let's talk to her.
4: Hey, I'm here.
1: And you are just solid on the fact that it's okay to pee in a public pool.
4: I'm on vacation, so, I mean, the pool's full of bleach and, you know, whatever they put in there.
1: Okay, so you fully admit that you're fine with just unleashing in a public pool.
4: I mean, I think other people do it, they just don't say. But
1: oh, yes, yeah. Absolutely.
0: Oh, yeah, you feel the warm stream coming your way.
4: It's my vacation, so why would I want to leave the pool and go to the bathroom, especially when I'm really buzzed?
1: Okay, here's the thing, Jenny, and thank you to our callers. Whatever the jury says, we will have you stick to, but I'm kind of with her on this one.
0: It's okay to pee in the pool.
1: There's like chemicals in there. I'm not saying I do it all the time, but have I done it? Sure, of course. I don't want to get out. I got my beer. I'm feeling good. There's no reason to leave the pool. Nobody's around me.
0: The bathroom at our pool is literally, what, maybe 50 steps from the little beach entry?
1: Yeah.
0: You can get out there and go to the bathroom.
1: That's too much trouble. 877-470-5299. We've got tickets for one random juror who calls up right now. 877-470-5299. And keep in mind, we want honesty here. And it'll be easier to be honest because jurors are anonymous.
0: Mm-hmm.
1: We just give you a number, juror 1 through 5, so you can tell us the truth.
0: So if you're a heathen and you pee in the pool, you just let us know.
1: Okay, but that's not the question. The question we are asking is, have you peed in a public pool?
0: Okay, so if you're a heathen and have peed in a public pool, call us.
1: 877-4-

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2: The right lane is blocked off by a crash on Loop 410 westbound at Starcrest, as well as over on 281 southbound at Redland Road, and a 5 to 7 minute slowdown due to an accident in the left lane on Highway 151 eastbound after Loop 410. That's San Antonio traffic. I'm Jason Fossig.
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1: I don't know if you were looking at me or not. You probably smile like that all the time. I don't mean to bother you, but...

0: 100, San Antonio's new country leader. It's Eric and Ginny. Ginny After Dark. In for Ginny Lee. She's on maternity leave.
1: The jury has convened.
2: Order in the court.
1: Jason called up and said his wife goes wee-wee in the pool when they're on vacation. And she says everybody does it. So let's find out. Does everybody do it? Now, we're not asking, do you condone it? We're asking, have you done it?
0: Have you pee-peed in the pool?
1: And we're rewarding one random person with Watermelon Jubilee tickets in Stockdale. 877-470-5299. Let's go to the jury.
0: Juror number one, do you wee-wee in the pool?
3: I'm going to be completely honest. Yes.
1: Thank you for your honesty. Thank
3: no,
1: you.
3: But nobody knows. Nobody knows. And there's no such thing as blue dye.
1: That's exactly never right. Jenny was saying when the mics were off, she goes, my mama told me that there was dye in there and people could see it. And I'm like, there's not. That is a lie that moms tell kids.
3: Oh, yeah, I've been doing it since I was little. I ain't nobody.
0: With no shame. You go, girl.
1: Ah, thank you for your honesty. Okay, stay on hold.
0: Hi there. You're juror number two. Do you wee-wee in the pool?
4: Yeah, when I was like 8.
1: Oh, but you don't
4: not
1: anymore.
4: As an adult. I have a question for y'all.
1: Yeah.
4: Don't y'all live in the same neighborhood now?
0: We do.
1: Yeah, yeah, yeah. We share the same public pool.
0: And we never go swimming at the same time.
4: Jenny, does that change your opinion of swimming in there ever again?
1: Oh, if you were telling yourself that nobody was going wee in the public pool, then you have lost your mind, sir.
4: I tell my boys all the time because they like to suck the water in their mouth and spit water at each other. And I'm like, you cannot do that ever. So, no, I know people do it. It is disgusting.
0: Juror number three, what say you? Do you pee in the pool?
1: No, no. Have you peed in the pool?
0: Have you peed in the pool?
5: Yes.
1: Is this a regular occurrence in your life?
5: Yes and no. We have a pool in our, like, area that we live in.
1: Yeah.
5: I don't usually go in there because I use that pool almost every day. So it's one of those, like, no.
1: Oh, okay. So if you're a regular, frequent visitor of the pool, it's a no. But if you are, like, on vacation, then you unleash.
5: Yes.
0: Let that be a lesson to you, Eric.
1: Wait, but that means that you don't like it because you're not peeing in your home pools, just like visitor pools.
5: Yes, visitor pools I will.
1: I appreciate your honesty, juror number three.
5: No worries.
0: Juror number four, have you peed in a pool?
6: It's not my proudest moment, but yes.
1: See?
0: She said it was not her proudest moment.
6: I would say more so just when we're drinking, you know, the drinks are flowing the same way, you know.
1: See?
6: It kind of happens.
0: Y'all need swim diapers. Adult swim diapers.
1: It's happening so much more in San Antonio than you think it is, Jenny. Thank you for your honesty.
0: Juror number five, have you ever peed in a pool?
7: I have.
1: Okay. It's official. We all get to pee in pools all over San Antonio.
0: Yes.
1: Okay, Jenny, so we live like a few blocks away from each other.
0: Yes.
1: This afternoon, I'll meet you at the pool, and you've got to go number one.
0: Rain check.

0: San Antonio's new country leader. It's Eric and Jenny. Jenny After Dark. In for Jenny Lee. She's on maternity leave.
1: Toy Story 5 comes out tomorrow.
0: Do you know Woody has a last name?
2: What do you mean?
0: His last name is Pride. Even Tom Hanks did not know who voices Woody that Woody had a last name.
2: Is this like a big secret? I don't understand why this is news.
0: It's news now because Woody has a last name.
2: And because Jesse
0: Jesse has the same last name.
2: Oh.
0: But they're not married.
2: Who's are they siblings?
0: Maybe cousins, I don't know.
2: Oh, okay. So all will be revealed. We've got tickets to Toy Story 5. You can take your whole family. Theater of your choice coming up tomorrow.

0: caffeine, chaos, and sarcasm ahead. You've been warned. It's Eric and Jenny.
1: My favorite way to start the day.
0: On Y100.

0: Y100, San Antonio's new country leader. It's Eric and Ginny. Ginny After Dark. And for Ginny Lee, she's out on maternity leave.
1: You and I are on a date.
0: That's a nightmare. Okay, go ahead.
1: Oh, whatever. It's your dream.
0: Yeah, okay.
1: So we're sitting at the table. Meal is over. It was a very expensive, very lovely dinner, a bottle of wine and the whole thing.
0: Mm-hmm.
1: Who reaches for the check?
0: You.
1: Oh, you think that's my job?
0: Yep, that's your job.
1: Ew. Really? Stereotypes are alive and well in your household, I guess.
0: Yeah, maybe.
1: No, I'm a gentleman. I would grab the check. I feel like it is kind of my responsibility. But today...
0: it didn't happen that way.
1: 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He was offended.
0: Very much so.
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1: Y100, San Antonio's new country leader. It's Eric and Ginny. Ginny After Dark. And for Ginny Lee, she's on maternity leave.
2: I don't know why the bosses trust us, but they're giving us another world premiere.
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2: Cole Swindell.
1: No way.
2: And not only that, they're going to actually let us talk to him on the phone. So he is going to be on the show. Cole Swindell, huge country superstar. So honored to have him on the show. He is going to be here at 8:20 tomorrow and then premiere his new song.
1: Oh, I can't wait to hear it.
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1: We have excessive heat warnings through 8 o'clock tonight. The humidity, especially thick today. Our feels-like temperature could reach 110, if not higher.
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enjoying all of the posts from our visitors from across the pond who are here for the World Cup. They are fascinated by our culture, and they love America, which I love. This one gentleman, Freddie, he loves country music. Freddie, if you're driving through San Antonio in your Texas travels, come say hello.

new country leader, Y100. We have got more of those Zach top tickets. Zach going to be at the Frost Bank Center September 26th. We're going to give those to you next hour. Right now, Megan Maroney on Y100.

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1: 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Highs are going to feel like 112, 114. Bring on the summer.
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0: This is Dan and Shay. And this is our new song, Say So. 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

0: 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Somebody just walked by the studio and they're like, Christy, you said we have an extreme heat warning and you're sitting here in a sweatshirt because this office building is Antarctica. Anyone else's office like that? It's just like, oh, we're going to freeze people out today.
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1: We're under an extreme heat warning today. Highs are going to feel like over 100. Tonight, partly cloudy with lows in the upper 70s.
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Don't worry. 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

100. 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
1: Extreme heat warning for the rest of today. Tonight, partly cloudy with lows in the upper 70s.
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Y100, San Antonio's new country leader. Been a couple of weeks since Taylor Swift came out with her song for Toy Story 5. And Toy Story 5 comes out tomorrow, which is 20 years to the day.

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Y100. Good afternoon. I'm Christy Brooks. Thank you so much for having us on. More Zach Top tickets up for grabs with Brody later this afternoon. Right now, Rocky Mountain Lows.

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The World Cup goes through like July 9th or 10th, I think. That means that we are going to have a lot of visitors here for our 250th birthday for 4th of July. And this song just for some reason made me think of this. Can you imagine what the tweets and all the social media is going to be after our...

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0: 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Is it in poor taste to give your significant other, who is the father of your children, a gift card and tell him to go buy his own Father's Day present? Is that wrong? Men are so hard to buy for. Here's Riley Green.
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country leader, Y100. Tomorrow morning, Eric and Jenny return with another Second Date Update at 7:10. This morning's, I was actually kind of sad. And I think the dude needs to get over it. Don't know what I'm talking about? 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
1: I knew I'd see her around. I'd be at some party, she'd show up and I'd be walking out. Or across some parking lot, hiding behind her sister. I'd look up, she'd be at the red light beside me in that white Maxima with a sticker on the back. I'd act

Antonio's new country leader, Y100, Parker McCollum, gave us gold once again on his Instagram yesterday, telling us that if we have time to sit in a drive-thru line, make sure you sit in the Whataburger drive-thru line and get some sort of chicken thing he was talking about. I don't know. But it sounded good just because it was coming out of Parker McCollum's mouth. What kind of man on Y100?

0: 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It's Bailey Zimmerman. Here's my new song, Chevy Silverado.
1: Chevy Silverado.
0: I bought my grandpa's Chevy Silverado, and I lived my life in that truck, and I think that's why it's so special to me. On Y100, San Antonio's new country leader. Y100.

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1: 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Lows tonight are going to be in the upper 70s. Tomorrow, warm again with highs in the 90s.
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1: Partly cloudy tonight. Lows are going to be in the upper 70s. We do have a 20% chance of showers tomorrow. That's going to increase through tomorrow night. Highs tomorrow in the mid-90s.
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100, San Antonio's new country leader, Brody Ann. Hope everything is going good. I know some folks are going to be off tomorrow, so let's get the rest of the afternoon knocked out, and hello 3-day weekend.

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1: 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It's 95, but it says it feels like 111. Yeah, that's not good.
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2: Looks like we got a trouble spot right now on 281 northbound approaching Hildebrand with a disabled vehicle blocking a right shoulder and causing some issues in the right lane as well. We're seeing a 2 to 3 minute delay. Some stop and go traffic also backed up to I-35. That's San Antonio traffic. I'm William Shotwell.
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17: Got a large accident right now on Loop 1604 eastbound as you approach Stone Oak Parkway. Looked like a 40 to 45 minute delay with two right lanes blocked off and stop traffic backed up all the way to Vance Jackson. That's San Antonio traffic. I'm William Shotwell.
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100, San Antonio's new country leader. We are commercial free to get you home. It's all these rumors about Riley Green maybe having a girlfriend. There was a video of him and his dog, Carl the Corgi. Not the Spurs Corgi, but some girl was filming it. Anyway, we'll see.

0: 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Born in Texas. 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
1: Hey, this is John Party, saluting Military City USA. 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
0: San Antonio's new country leader. Y100.

100 commercial-free ride home. Ella Langley back on her Dandelion tour tonight and tomorrow. She's in Oklahoma tonight, Missouri tomorrow. And then Saturday, she'll be in Chicago with Morgan Wallen. She is the

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1: Not only are we spending our morning giving away tickets to Zach Top, but also Cole Swindell is actually going to be on the show with us tomorrow, Eric and Jenny. On Y1.

commercial-free ride home. We got those Zach Top tickets on the way right after 5 o'clock. If you had to pick between Zach Top and Kanye, yeah, we're going with Zach Top because he'll actually show up.

We got Hey Brody on the way in about 20 minutes. One of our listeners has a coworker that never answers their phone, and their ringtone is horrible. We'll see what we can do about it coming up. My

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1: Extreme heat warning this afternoon. 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It's crazy. Heat index is like 112 right now.
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9: Got a vehicle fire right now on I-35 northbound just past Pat Booker. It's causing about an hour delay because two left lanes are completely blocked off. Expect some stop traffic to be back to the loop 410. The good news is the fire has at least been contained, but it's still going to take some time to clean everything up. That's San Antonio Traffic. I'm William Shotwell.
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Welcome to Hey Brody. Today, Alex in Universal City reached out. She said, "Hey Brody, I have a coworker that is in the cubicle next door and her phone is always going off. She's never at her desk and all I hear is the same Metallica ringtone over and over. It's driving me crazy. What should I do?" Sounds like you heard it so many times, you're one missed call away from going on tour. Okay, got it. The bigger issue is, how is this woman never at her desk? Is she working or is she on like some sort of office scavenger hunt all day? Look, Alex, you got two options. Option one, politely ask her if she can turn the volume down when she leaves. That's the adult solution. Option two, every time it goes off, answer it yourself. Say, "Hello? Nope, she's not here. She hasn't been here since Tuesday." Either way, problem solved. But seriously, like, just talk to her. Most people don't realize they're annoying until somebody says, "Hey, you're annoying." And just a closing thought, it sounds like that ringtone has better attendance than she does. Appreciate you reaching out.

0: 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It's quitting time. You're driving home with Brody.
1: 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I know him! I know him!
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0: Y100 Days of Summer. Mindy, you were number 10. You were the winner.
1: Going to Zach's shop, baby.
0: Well done. How's your radio working today?
1: Obviously, it's working great.
0: Good. I'd love to hear that. How's your week been?
1: Good, because today's my Friday.
0: Love to hear that, too. Well, hey, we appreciate you having us on. We'll see you for Zachtop's birthday, September 26th, Frost Bank Center. Eric and Jenny have more tickets coming up tomorrow morning. Make sure you're waking up with them.

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This heat is not to be messed with. We're like north of 110 heat index all around San Antonio. If one of your friends is like, oh, it's a dry heat,

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1: Heat index might only be up around 106 tomorrow afternoon, so that's actually an improvement, and we might get a little rain tomorrow.
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15: Got a 15-minute delay for an accident blocking two right lanes on Highway 90 eastbound approaching Couples. Stop-and-go traffic is backed up to Highway 151. Then a disabled vehicle is blocking a right lane on I-10 eastbound approaching Greytown Road. That's a 30-minute delay with stop traffic backed up to 1516. That's San Antonio traffic. I'm William Shotwell.
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27: Got a 15-minute delay for an accident blocking two right lanes on Highway 90 eastbound approaching Couples. Stop-and-go traffic is backed up Highway 151. Then a disabled vehicle is blocking a right lane on I-10 eastbound approaching Greytown Road. That's a 30-minute delay with stop traffic backed up to 1516. That's San Antonio traffic. I'm William Shotwell.
3: 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Born in Texas. 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
28: Hey, this is Luke Bryan saluting Military City USA. Thank you for keeping our country safe. And thank

100, San Antonio's new country leader, Chris Young. I'm coming over. Yeah, that's if you got cold AC. It's like I woke up this morning, looked outside, and was like, nope. My dog didn't even want to go out. He already knew. He was like, it's too hot. Maybe tomorrow.

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1: Only down around 80 tonight, and then slight chance of rain tomorrow that increases going into Saturday. Heat index 106 possible tomorrow afternoon.
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3: 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Traffic check.
0: Got a disabled vehicle blocking the right center lane of Loop 410 westbound before you get to Fredericksburg Road. We're seeing about a 10 to 12 minute delay. It's specifically right at Crossroads. It looks like stop and go traffic is backed up all the way to Honeysuckle Lane. That's San Antonio traffic. I'm William Shotwell.
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9: Take a look at Loop 1604 westbound between Bulverde Road and going to Hardy Oak. Expect some stop-and-go traffic. It's going to be about a 6 to 8 minute delay. You also can see a disabled vehicle did clear a few minutes ago on Loop 410 westbound before you get to Fredericksburg Road, but there's still a 2 minute delay in the area back to Honeysuckle. That's San Antonio traffic. I'm William Shotwell.
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Brody out. You have a great night. If you're off tomorrow, good for you. Enjoy the 3-day weekend. We will talk with you again tomorrow afternoon.

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